0: do something. Let's make a bet.
1: 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This is Stop.
2: 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Give you one more night to get this. 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So let's

Generation of the groove. 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

0: We had 2 bags of grass, 75 pellets of mescaline, 5 sheets of high-powered bladder acid, a salt shaker half full of cocaine, a whole galaxy of multicolored uppers, downers, screamers, laughers, also a quart of tequila, quart of rum, case of beer, pint of raw ether, and 2 dozen amyls. But once you get locked into a serious drug collection, not that we need it at all for the trip, the tendency is to push it as far as you can.
1: Niet zwanzen, maar dansen!

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Hold my hand. You're beautiful. Tell me your secrets. Dance with me.

speed seduction in the magazine, endless pleasure in limousine, in the bike shakes a tambourine, nicotine from a silver screen. Speed seduction in the magazine, endless pleasure in limousine, in the bike shakes a tambourine, nicotine from a silver screen.

Doctor, the Witch Doctor, the Witch Doctor, the Witch Doctor, the Witch Doctor.